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Hi, it's Paul Jenkins. 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

So if you're joining us on the North Wales coast, of course, it is the Ryl Golf Shop Day at Ryl Golf Club. Probably one of the oldest golf clubs in North Wales. I'll have to check on that details for you. But we are on the hunt for Gary Carr and Pete Mack. We are in the middle of bunkers somewhere. So that's a good starting place for these two. But got Angie Sawyer on pedal to the metal. A lovely golf buggy, which it seems to go quite well. There's a bit of steps there. So keep it locked to 103.1. I'll keep you updated on how these guys are going. Some lads in some shorts here as well. Let's have a chat to them in a minute.

0: Joining me here is Carlos on the eighth hole. How are you doing, Carlos?
1: I'm all right this morning. We're doing okay.
0: Tell us about your game.
1: Well, I'm just sort of backing these lads up, really, to be honest with you.
0: So, what do you think? You're going to win the comp?
1: Probably, yeah.
0: Yeah, good. Yeah, what are you thinking about these conditions with the wind?
1: Could do with a bit more wind, really.
0: Yeah, me gassing, that's it as well. Who else? Tell us about the team that's here today.
1: We've got Mike, Julian, Tony.
0: Mike, Julian, Tony. Have a great game, guys. And we'll see you back at the clubhouse for a few refreshments.
1: Obviously, the drinks are on you, yeah?
0: Oh, yeah, of course they are. Give me lots of 103.1 on the golf day.

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You're still young, that's your

0: to go. Just gone through some gateposts, and they're directing us round, but somebody looks very professional here. Oh, here we go. He's got his tabard on, wearing the gear, supporting the gear. What's your name, pal?
1: Danny Clark.
0: Danny Clark, and how's your game going today?
1: Pretty good, really. Yeah. I'm quite happy with it, yeah.
0: Tell us about the rest of the team.
1: We're all there, yeah. We're all there. It's not all about me, it's all about the team. So it's teamwork, that's what we're classing ourselves as.
0: I love in the teamwork. Now, I've got to speak to somebody here in some black Slazenger, tailor-made hat on. Looks like you're a pro. What's your name, sir?
2: Adam.
0: Adam, and how's your game going today, Adam?
2: Well, pretty good, I think, so far. I don't think they're moaning at me, so we're good.
0: So tell us a bit about what's going on here. You're waiting for Gary Carr to play through, are you?
2: Yeah, we want to hit him, but, you know, we're not allowed, so...
0: is there a longest drive today?
2: No.
0: And not allowed longest drives, it's just out of it. Any balls on the beach, boys?
3: Not yet, no.
0: Only one. Who am I talking to here? Somebody looking very... He's got his woolly hat on. What's your name, pal?
3: I'm Brian.
0: Brian, and how are you playing? Good?
3: Yeah, not too bad. It's like you say, if I hit a bad shot, someone else hits a good shot, so yeah, it hides my bad shot, so it's all good.
0: Would you like some free balls?
3: Oh, God, yeah.
0: Oh, of course, right. We'll get them over to you now. What hole are we on there? Oh, we're on hole 4, waiting for Gary Carr to get out of the way, but Angie's in a buggy. She's chasing him down.

0: ladies and gentlemen listening at home, we are on Rhyl Golf Day. The owner of Rhyl Golf Shop is looking very worried on the North Wales coast, and I'm just jumping off the buggy now. How's it? Oh, a yellow ball. How's it going, Pete?
1: It's not going too bad, but someone forgot his golf shoes.
0: Oh, Gary hasn't got golf shoes. How's your game going, Gary?
1: Don't ask.
0: What's concerning me is we are parked right next to a bunker. How's that happened?
1: Yeah, that was Pete. Say you'll meet me down on a beach
0: tonight. Oh, there we go. Well, there we go. We managed to catch up with them as well. It's going great. Guys, do you need any balls? 300, Gary says. He's playing well. And yeah, if you're listening at home, we'll keep you updated on what's going on today. New truck, big lady.

0: eyes on it.
1: Here we go. I'm just on the side of a green. I'll tell you what hole it is very, very shortly. People with woolly hats on. I know, it's only just September. Here we go. This would be a gimme in America, but that was nicely putted there. We've got to... I've got the president here, so I don't want to land a minute, but just going to very quickly have one ask you how your game's going.
2: We're doing all right. It's the weather conditions are a bit trying.
1: I just watched that putt there.
2: Yeah, I nearly sunk it.
1: I just
2: another couple of rolls it'd have been in.
1: I just want to say as well, we don't have a gimme in the UK, no.
2: Not in this. No. Don't give you anything.
1: All right. Enjoy it. You're on your way back up the right way now. Hard going into the wind. That was excellent. That was Lady President there. And she nearly sunk in there. But it was excellent to watch on the side of the green.

0: Ladies and gentlemen listening at home, we are on Real Golf Day. The owner of Real Golf Shop is looking very worried on the North Wales coast, and I'm just jumping off the buggy now. How's it? Oh, a yellow ball. How's it going, Pete?
1: It's not going too bad, but someone forgot his golf shoes.
0: Oh, Gary hasn't got golf shoes. How's your game going, Gary?
1: Don't ask.
0: What's concerning me is we are parked right next to a bunker. How's that happened?
1: Yeah, that was Pete. So you'll meet me down on a beach
0: tonight. Oh, there we go. Well, there we go. We managed to catch up with him as well. It's going great. Guys, do you need any balls? 300, Gary says. He's playing well. And, yeah, if you're listening at home, we'll keep you updated on what's going on today.

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Big Al Live on the 4th here for Sound Radio. Of course, we are still at Rill Golf Club on the 4th tee, watching how the professionals do it. I'll tell you, it's a little secret very, very shortly. Just one gentleman ready to tee off. And it's straight as a die. Oh, and I think he's knocked Gary Carr on the head with a ball.

0: We learnt some new words in 1978 as Sony introduced the Walkman, the first portable stereo, and we all stuck our headphones on and refused to talk to anybody else. And it's been going on ever since, hasn't it? 1978. We also learnt the words test tube baby as Louise Brown, the first test tube baby, was born. The year also saw the TV debuts of Dallas in the US and the long-running British children's TV drama Grange Hill in Britain, 1978. Also introduced us to that band, Dire Straits and Sultans of Swing, the song that kicked off their career. And it was Annie Haslam and her band Renaissance and Northern Lights from 1978. More to come, 78 continues when we get back.
1: Hi everyone, this is Adam Francis and I'm here to invite you to join me every Saturday from 6 until 8 right here on Sound Radio Wales for the theme show. I pick the theme on our social media page, which is The Theme Show with Adam Francis, and you choose the music. It could be anything from Andy Williams to Harry Styles, but usually with a small sprinkling of Kylie along the way. Your suggestions make the show what it is.

0: 70.
1: I shall not be calling for a general election at this time. Instead, I ask every one of you to carry on with the task of consolidating the improvement now taking place in our country's position. Let's see it through together.
2: I think he's made a mistake, and I think his decision is really against the nation's best interests. He's lost his majority, and when that happens, I think you lose the authority.

1978, the musical world says goodbye to Keith Moon of The Who and Jacques Brel, French singer-songwriter, and most notoriously of all to Nancy Spungen, who was stabbed to death in the Chelsea Hotel in New York by Sid Vicious, her boyfriend from the Sex Pistols, 1978. Spain gets a democratic government for the first time in a very long time as a referendum issues a new constitution, 1978 memories. A couple of mellow songs amongst a year that was pretty noisy in places as punk and new wave were around. Chris Rea's Fall If You Think It's Over, and Neil Young doing a superb version of the old Ian Tyson song, Four Strong Winds. Many people have covered it, but Neil Young, helped out by Nicoletta Larson, to me did the definitive version of that. It's Mark Stafford. It is Stafford's World. We're amongst the music and the memories of 1978. And I said it was a bit lively with new wave stuff, including this.

0: Immigration Department tried to protect us from them, denying them visas for a few days late in December. But now they're here and they're loosed upon the land. They're the Sex Pistols, the British punk rock group that began their first American concert tour last night in Atlanta. And Jack Perkins was there.
1: The publicity that preceded the Sex Pistols to America said they spat on audiences, vomited on stage, sang of anarchy. Those were the things that had made them famous. And here they are, at least two of them in a hotel room in Atlanta, waiting for the other two to do a promised interview. But they're in a strange mood, flaky, demanding they be paid $10 before they'll do any bleep bleep interview. Denied that, they stomp off into their first concert in America.

0: In a year when they championed the music of punk and new wave artists, it was strange to see the NME also took Bruce Springsteen to heart and made it one of their albums of the year, Bruce Springsteen's Darkness on the Edge of Town. And from it, that was Badlands and the Undertones and Teenage Kicks. As we look at 1978, big movies this year include The Deer Hunter, Midnight Express, FM, that movie about the radio station, Halloween, Superman and Grease, the musical, of course. And the big stage musical was another biggie as well. It was Evita from Andrew Lloyd Webber and Tim Rice, the stage adaptation of the life of Argentina's Eva Perón.
1: The last hit by Tim Rice and Andrew Lloyd Webber has dazzled audiences for years. Will Evita. After all the ballyhoo about their latest opera, there was a danger the world premiere would be an anticlimax. So much was expected of Evita. Even before the first night, the theatre boasted £250,000 worth of advanced ticket sales.
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3: Mark Stafford, remember, 1978.

and the memories of September 1978. In Britain, inflation reaches a six-year low of 8.3%. So amongst the turmoil of 1978 and the winter of discontent, which was coming at the end of 1978, there was some good news around inflation reaching a low of 8.3%. A couple more songs before we focus in on a month from 1978. We'll do some Kansas in a minute with Dust in the Wind. Absolute gem, that. And this from the Power in the Darkness album, one of the albums of the year, the Tom Robinson Band and Too Good to Be True.

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1: 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Mark Stafford plays the memories. 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
2: 1978.

So let us join hands together and venture back through time. It's a bumpy road back to 1978, and we're looking at the month of September in that year, September 1978 awaits. It's a rock flashback. I'm Mark Stafford, and the music is wonderful. 1978 awaits. As always, we start with a look at America's biggest selling rock singles. Before we get to the big ones, let's look at some of those little tiny songs around the bottom end of the American Cashbox 100. At number 82, making their debut on the American Hot 100 and the American Cashbox charts, it was Tom Petty and the Heartbreakers.

0: It began life as a pie tin from the Frisbee Bakery in Connecticut. And from those unlikely origins, it has grown into one of America's most popular pastimes. The sport, the art, whatever you want to call it, of tossing a plastic Frisbee on a beach, in a park, or a backyard. But with Frisbee, as with almost everything else in life, it turns out there is a higher calling, and here's Jack Perkins.
1: The Rose Bowl in Pasadena has seen many a great upset in its day. Remember Washington beating Michigan last New Year's? But what about the dramatic upset witnessed here yesterday? The Rose Bowl was the site of the 1978 World Frisbee Championships. Frisbee as a competitive sport is fresh, at times almost balletic. But what seemed most to please the 40,000 fans was catch-and-fetch Frisbee for dogs. Dogs from across America were entered, but it narrowed to two. The champion, Ashley Whippet, champion for 3 years, and the challenger, Dink, an upstart mutt from Maryland. The Whippet was whipped. Jack Perkins, NBC News, Los Angeles.

It's September 1978. American President Jimmy Carter hosts historic talks at his Camp David holiday retreat between Egyptian President Sadat and Israeli Prime Minister Begin. And the outcome is an agreement to sign a peace treaty back in September 1978. Meanwhile, in the boxing world, Muhammad Ali beat Leon Spinks to regain the world heavyweight boxing title for a record third time, September 1978. And we're looking at America's biggest selling rock singles, checking out the bubblers at the moment, the ones down the bottom end of the Cashbox 100. Tom Petty and the Heartbreakers at 82 with Listen to a Heart, and it was Eric Clapton, billed as Eric Clapton and his band on Promises at 75. And this was new as well. This was at 68 for a band that was new to us as well, Toto and Hold the

It's September 1978. Pope John Paul is found dead following a heart attack. Aged just 65, it only held the position for 33 days. And in London, Bulgarian defector Georgi Markov dies 4 days after being stabbed by a poison-tipped umbrella point while he waited at a bus stop on Waterloo Bridge. September 1978, music and memories. They were new, they were Toto, and Hold the Line was at 68, and we're into the Big Ten. And I tell you what, I don't think it comes better than this from Bob Seger and the Silver Bullet Band.

Yeah, with the music and the memories from a particular month in rock and roll history, let's turn the pages of the rock and roll history book back and focus in on this one. It's September 1978 we're looking at today, looking at the music and the memories of this particular month as we head through the years. A good one for rock and roll, certainly guitar music was doing pretty well in September 1978. FM radio was massive, wasn't it? Hollywood Nights from Bob Seger and the Silver Bullet Band at 10. It was Foreigner and Double Vision at 9. And this rock classic was at 8 for The Who.

1978 to be precise. The Shah of Iran imposes martial law in an attempt to retain power after waves of violent demonstrations by Islamic militants. And in the UK, police launch a massive manhunt after newspaper boy Carl Bridgewater is brutally murdered. The Who were at 8 in America with Who Are You? And they were Ambrosia, did very well in America with about 3 top 10 hits, but didn't do anything in Britain. Ambrosia and How Much I Feel at number 7. This was Our Guy doing very well in America. In fact, better in America than Britain, where he had more hit singles. Jerry Rafferty was at 6.

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1: Almost 3 million people have taken Billy Joel's album, The Stranger, home with them. What are you waiting for?

0: Stranger, the one Billy Joel album you can't afford to miss out on. Every song on it is a classic, not to mention super songs like Just the Way You Are, Moving Out, and his newest hit, Only the Good Die Young.
1: Sooner or later, chop us down to face. I might as well be the one. You know that only the good die young. Just stay there.
0: The Stranger, the classic Billy Joel album. On Columbia Records and Tapes. You ought to know by now.
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3: 1978.

She certainly did very well in America in that period in the 1970s, became the biggest grossing female performer at that time in 1978, 77, 76. Those years were very successful for her. Linda Ronstadt was at 5 with a cover of an old Chuck Berry song back in the USA, and it was Jerry Rafferty from the City to City album, Right Down the Line, was the single that was at 6. Rolling Stones were still around and having its singles. They were at 4 with Beast of Burden.

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0: Look in this week for John Travolta. 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

It's September 1978. 20,000 people are killed in an earthquake in Iran, and Yorkshire police attribute two more murders to the notorious Yorkshire Ripper, bringing the total to 10 murders. It's September 1978. Kenny Loggins was helped out by Fleetwood Mac member Stevie Nicks on Whenever I Call You Friend. That was at 3. Rolling Stones were at 4 with Beast of Burden. And this band from Australia had their biggest single hit in America and around the world in September 1978. They were the Little River Band.

We're looking at the music and the memories of September 1978. Biggest song for that band, the Little River Band from Australia, was it too? It was Reminiscing. And this guy was topping the charts in America, but doing absolutely zero in the country he was born in. He was an English guy, Nick Gilder, who grew up in Britain, then moved to Canada, but was successful in America with about three top 40 hits in America. Nick Gilder, Hot Child in the City was the biggest of them, and it was number one in September 1978.

0: the city. Not only did he not sell many copies of that song, he also didn't get it played on the radio in Britain, which is very strange for a guy who grew up in this country. Nick Gilder and Hot Child in the City, America's biggest selling rock and pop single in September 1978. He was topping the charts single-wise in America, but it's time for us now to focus in on the biggest selling rock albums in Britain. And we do that when we get back, and we'll check out the album at 10. It was the Octave album. The Moody Blues are next.
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8: It's you and me together looking at the music and the memories of September 1978. Meatloaf's Bat Out of Hell was at 9, Ian Jury was at 8, and the Octave album from the Moody Blues was at 10. And as we head downwards and upwards and ever onwards in the chart, we find at 7 it was the Live and Dangerous album from Thin Lizzy, and Bob Dylan's Street Legal was at 6, and at 5, Blondie were there with Parallel Lines.

It's September 1978. A mid-air collision in San Diego, USA leaves 150 people dead. And Jeff Boycott is sacked as Yorkshire cricket captain. September 1968. Blondie's Parallel Lines was at 5 and it was their cover of the old Buddy Holly song, I'm Gonna Love You Too. And at 4 it was Question, Are We Not Men? Answer, No, We Are Devo. They were Devo, the Strange Guys there. An album recorded in Germany, but they're an American band. Devo and I Can't Get No Satisfaction, cover of the old Rolling Stones song. The album was at 4, and a bit of classic rock was at 3 from Boston. It was the Don't Look Back album.

Stadium Rock was big in 1978, and that was one of the top rockers of the time, Boston. And the album was Don't Look Back, title track to that. We played that was at 3. Jeff Wayne's musical version of War of the Worlds was at 2 in the biggest selling rock albums in Britain from September 1978. And the Who were topping the pile.

It's you and me together looking at the music and the memories of September 1978. In the music world, music fans are stunned by the death of Keith Moon, who dies of a drug overdose in his Mayfair flat. Dubbed the Crazy Man of the Who, Moon was just 31 years old. And talking of Keith Moon, the top-selling album, rock album-wise, in Britain from September 1978 was the Who Are You album from The Who. And from it, that was Sister Disco. From the albums to the singles, and at 10, it was a track from one of those monster albums of the time. The Bat Out of Hell album yielded this from Meatloaf at 10.

0: the one, the only, the classic Halloween.
1: Halloween night. A small American town. 15 years ago.
2: Michael?
3: Tommy, it's me!
1: Halloween. The night he...

It's September 1978. US TV viewers see the end of one classic TV show and the beginning of another as the last broadcast of the Columbo detective series airs on NBC, and the start of the sitcom Taxi premieres on ABC television. As we check out the 10 biggest selling rock singles in Britain, it was Meatloaf at 10 with 2 out of 3 Ain't Bad, and Justin Hayward's cut from the War of the Worlds, the Jeff Wayne musical version of War of the Worlds, was at 9, and from it that was Forever Autumn at 9. Bob Dylan was at 8 though with this is Baby Stop Crying.

0: 1978.
1: Imagine, if you will, that the most frightening things on Earth are about to come out of the darkness. They will look surprisingly like your neighbors, your friends, your family.
2: This situation must be controlled before it's too late. They are multiplying too rapidly.
3: We've got to survive. Somebody's got to survive.
1: When there is no more room in hell, the dead will walk the earth. Dawn of the Dead.
4: They must be destroyed on sight.
1: There is nothing you can do to stop it. It's too late. It's already happening at a theater near you. Dawn of the Dead contains scenes of violence that may be considered shocking. No one under 17 will be admitted. Dawn of the Dead.

We're amongst the music and the memories of September 1978, and former Sex Pistol John Lydon, alias Johnny Rotten, launches his new band, Public Image Limited, with a single simply called Public Image. And the weirdest concert of 1978 takes place at the foot of the Egyptian pyramids, when the Grateful Dead play to 3,000 people. The show was staged to coincide with an eclipse of the moon in September 1978. We're counting them down, the 10 biggest ones, rock single-wise, in Britain in September 1978. Bob Dylan was at 8 with Baby Stop Crying. The Who were at 7 with Who Are You? We heard that earlier. And it was a double A-side from The Jam. One side was A-Bomb in Wardour Street, and the other side was that, cover of The Kinks' David Watts. The Jam were at 6. And this was at 5 for The Motors. For

It's time to count them down, Britain's best-selling rock singles from September 1978. Meat Loaf were at 10 with 2 out of 3 Ain't Bad, and at 9 it was Forever Autumn from Justin Hayward. At 8 it was Baby Stop Crying from Bob Dylan, and The Who were at 7 with Who Are You. At 6 it was David Watts and A Bomb in Wardour Street from The Jam. The Motors were at 5 with Forget About You. Status Quo were at 4 with Again and Again, and Blondie at 3 with Picture This. And at 2 it was the biggest song for Susie and the Banshees. Hong Kong Garden was at 2. And topping the pile, the biggest selling rock and pop single in Britain in September 1978 came from 10cc. It was Dreadlock Holiday.

0: So there it was, Britain's best-selling rock and pop single from September 1978. Dreadlock Holiday from 10cc was topping the pile. Did you enjoy it? Did you enjoy our look at September 1978? It was a time of change music-wise. Things were changing in the music world. Now, if you did enjoy it, it's mark@markstafford.co.uk if you'd like to drop me a line. Also got a website, by the way, and if you'd like to go there, it's www.markstafford.co.uk. www.markstafford.co.uk. Hey, but we're not finished yet with 1978. You think you've had enough? No, you haven't. We've got time for a couple more as we look at a couple of songs that got away in 1978. And we're back with the first of them in just a minute as we check out one of those got away songs. Didn't do anything in the charts, didn't make the top 40 in Britain or in America, but we remember it to this day.
1: 1978.
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1: Listen, you mad skateboard dogs, here is the news. Get yourself covered with helmet pads and gloves and flat, flat shoes. So if you're going to wipe out, don't bounce like a ball. Roll with it. See, he's cool. When you skateboard, play safe.

We didn't buy it, did we, Single Wise? It's one of the songs that got away from 1978, leaving us just one more from 78 before we close up the box. Hope you enjoyed it. If you did, Mark at markstafford.co.uk. So another Stafford's World comes to an end, and we shut the box down and screw the lid down on 1978 with another one of those songs that got away from the Stick to Me album, which had come out at the end of the year before. A single that came out from that in the early part of 1978 was this. It was Graham Parker and the Rumour, and this one got away in 1978. It was the New York Show.

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That song was at number four on this day back in 1973. His name was Barry Blue and he was dancing on a Saturday night. And it gets our good times, great music up and running here on your favourite radio station with me, Derek Staines, for the next 2 hours. And the chart on this day back in 1973, top 40 saw one new entry, there were two non-movers and 16 climbers. The longest running song in the chart was Welcome Home by Peters and Lee. That had been in the UK singles chart for 17 weeks and your Prime Minister was Edward Heath. He was leading the Conservative Party in power. So, from Barry Blue's Dancing on a Saturday Night, which was at number four, let's go to the song which was climbing 13 places to number 26, Manfred Mann's Earth Band. This is Joybringer.

We like to think that we are joy bringers here at our good times. Great music. That was Man for a Man. Yes, it is the Music and News, September 1973. And let's have a look at the TV, ITV, for the 12th of September, which was a Wednesday. After the news at 10 to 6, at 6 o'clock, it was something known as the Shaddocks. Can't say it, I remember this, but it was created in France as lay Shaddocks, and they were stupid and mean-spirited bird-like creatures who inhabited a two-dimensional planet. Now, the GBs were intelligent. By all accounts, they kept their brains under their bowler hats. And not only that, they were quite polite creatures. Both races were looking for a new home planet and had their eyes on Earth. And once they reached Earth, much mayhem followed, and they eventually realised it was not the ideal home they first thought of. The Shaddocks on ITV at 6 o'clock. At 6.35, we went to the Crossroads Motel. Yes, Meg Richardson and co, the soap opera Crossroads, up until 7 o'clock. Crossroads was followed by Anna and the King at 7 o'clock, and this was a syndication network sitcom based on the Rodgers and Hammerstein film of the same name. Having said that, it didn't do too well in the ratings, lasted for just one season, but it was about a stern schoolteacher who clashed with an aristocratic 19th century king, starred Yul Brynner and Samantha Egger. Anna and the King was followed by another soap, Our Coronation Street, at 7.30. Reg Varney was on the piano singing, having a few jokes and a few guests at 8 o'clock. Then it was Man About the House. This, of course, starred Richard O'Sullivan, who sadly we said farewell to recently. But Man About the House was on at 8.30 until 9 o'clock. Van der Valk was on at 9, a gritty police drama which starred Barry Foster as the cynical Dutch detective Pierre Van der Valk, and it was set against the backdrop of Amsterdam. You had the news at 10, then it was romantic versus classic art at 10.30, and to see off the 12th day of September 1973 on ITV, the 1958 film The Fly. And Hudson Ford were big time in the charts with Pick Up the Pieces.

climbing two places to number 8. It was Hudson Ford and Pick Up the Pieces. September 1973, and the government announced its decision to proceed with the Channel Tunnel, which would consist of two tunnels, and they were estimating it would cost about £846 million. Yes, I bet. And it should open in 1980. And on the subject of motor cars, motorists who forgot to put on their seat belts in 1974 Volvos would be nagged by a buzzer and flashing lights until they fastened up their belts. And I mentioned that Van der Valk was on the telly on this day in 73. This is the theme tune from that programme.

but entered the charts for the first time at number 48, Simon Park Orchestra, and the theme tune from Van der Valk. It was titled Eye Level, and it was on its way to number one. How about some prices? A pint of Theaston's Best Bitter in your local pub, 13 pence. In 1973, the average price of a small car was £1,000. And a gallon of petrol at your local BP station, 36 pence. A first-class stamp, 3 pence. And if you were renting a telephone, well, the line charges were £5 a quarter. Television licence, colour-wise, was £12. And the average wage for the fellas was £41 a week. Unemployment benefit for a single person was £7.35 a week. A Medicine Head were big time in the charts. This is Rising Sun, September 1973.

It was number 13 the week before. That slipped down some seven places to number 20. Medicine Head and the Rising Sun. September 1973, and OPEC was supporting price hikes and designated six Gulf countries to negotiate collectively with companies over the prices. Other members were to negotiate individually. Yeah, it's gone on for as long as we can remember, can't we? The oil situation across the globe. And there was a Syrian-Israeli fighter aircraft dogfight over the Mediterranean on the 13th of September 1973. One day later, on the 14th, Israel shot down 13 Syrian MiG-21 fighters. Gilbert O'Sullivan was in the charts for the first time at number 31 with the song Ooh Baby.

was in the charts for the first time. New entry at number 31 for Gilbert O'Sullivan and Ooh Baby. Television news, if you were a Goodies fan and you were thinking of going to Zambia, well, you could now watch it because it made its debut in Zambia on the 10th of September on their ZBS channel. And on the 24th of September, the Leslie Phillips sitcom, which was on BBC One, Casanova 73, was moved at short notice to a later time slot because they were a bit concerned about its risque content. So Mastermind, which had just started its second series with Magnus Magnusson, replaced it in the earlier slot on the 27th of September, helping the quiz to become a hit with the viewers. Yeah, it was all going on back in September of 1973 when Guy Darrell was in the charts with a song, I've Been Hurt. It was climbing six places to number 18.

It's Guy Darrell and I've been hurt. It was announced at the Triumph Motorcycle Factory in Coventry, which employed 1,750 people. It was to close in February of 1974. The firm had lost £16 million over the last 3 years after a merger with the ailing BSA Motorcycles. On the 7th of September, in the North Sea, a Royal Navy frigate was accused of throwing carrots at an Icelandic gunboat. I think they could manage that today as well, couldn't they? That was, of course, the fishing dispute that was going on, the fishing waters. And in football, England beat Austria by 7-0. Doesn't say who scored the goals here, though. This is Limmy and Family Cooking.

And to take action to stem the tide of imported motor vehicles. And prices back in those days, a new Ford Escort RS2000, that was a fast one, £1,586, or maybe the Ford Cortina 2000E, £1,637.76, or maybe you fancied the jolly little Ford Escort 1300E, £1,180. And there were some nice ballads in the charts as well, such as this one from Perry Como. It's for the good times.

Climbing two places to number 24, Perry Como for The Good Times. Music news and Thin Lizzy's Phil Lynott was warned by doctors to quit the band or go deaf because Phil was suffering from partial deafness, which they said was being caused by extreme exposure to loud music. And The Sweet were guaranteed to earn £100,000 in 1973. And they were told by the time they were 30 years of age, they would all probably be millionaires. Having confidence in the future of the music of Sweet. And 1,000 Sikhs were marching on Downing Street in September 1973. They were protesting against the law which made it compulsory for motorcyclists to wear crash helmets. Now, under Sikh law, a man must wear a turban at all times except when at home, swimming or playing sport.

It managed a peak of number 7 in the UK singles chart. It was going down to number 11 on this day back in 73. It was The Drifters and Like Sister and Brother. And ahead of the number 1 selling single, song which was at number 29, New York City and I'm Doing Fine.

I'm doing fine now. Mustn't forget the now. They were New York City. Yes, it has been September 1973. Our second flashback, which isn't too far away. Do you fancy moving on 12 years to September of 1985? Okay, we shall do that. But number one on this day back in 73, if you were listening last week, the Osmonds were number one in 74. Donnie was number one on this day in 73 with Young Love.

Donny Osmond and his Young Love. And let's move on now with our Yesterday Today, the music of the stars of yesterday and the goings-on in 2026. The Darkness have announced a surprise intimate show at London's Moth Club. Now, this show comes ahead of the band's big UK arena tour in support of their 2025 album Dreams on Toast. And these shows kick off in December.

the Darkness, I Believe in a Thing Called Love. And a sellout crowd of 15,000 helped celebrate the end of the Road Festival's 20th birthday in one of the final events of the UK summer season. Pulp, they closed the main stage on the 5th at the 4-day event, which took place near Blandford Forum in Dorset.

pulp and Something Changed. Janet Jackson is releasing a film about her 1986 album Control. Titled Janet Jackson Control 40, the documentary will see Janet performing the collection in full from an arena in Florida, with the recording set to take place on the 12th of December with multi-cameras. Janet said it will be a whole new show. New costumes, new stage, and maybe a little glimpse into the making of the album. It's going to be filmed for a movie, which means that our time together will be remembered for decades. In fact, Control became Janet's first album to reach number one on the American Billboard 200 in the United States, and it produced an extraordinary run of hits. Five of its singles, What Have You Done For Me Lately, Nasty, When I Think of You, Control and Let's Wait a While all climbed into the top five on the American Billboard charts.

Janet Jackson, and Let's Wait a While. Janet releasing a film about the album that come from back in 86, Control. And that's it for our one of our good times, great music. I shall see you on the other side of this hour with some more Yesterday Today. And to conclude, I'll be taking it back to the music and news, September 1985. Coming up in hour two.

It's hour two of our good times, great music, 10cc and their Rubber Bullets. And the reason we come into hour two with 10cc, because their early years will be celebrated with an expansive collection that includes their significant UK hits from that particular time. Donna, the Wall Street Shuffle, and the song you just heard, Rubber Bullets, all feature on the Stockport Shuffle complete UK label anthology, 1972 to 1974. It's going to be a 6-CD set or a Blu-ray set that arrives on the 27th of November. And a loss to the musical world, Craig Douglas, the 1960s chart favourite, best known for Only 16. Craig has slipped away at the age of 85. He dominated the charts in the late 1950s and early 60s and became a regular fixture on television variety shows. Born Terry Perkins on the Isle of Wight, Craig was working as a milkman when he won the TV talent show Opportunity Knocks in 1959. That victory launched him into the national spotlight and led to a recording contract that would make him one of the most recognisable young performers of that era. His gentle voice and clean-cut image earned him the nickname the Golden Boy, and he quickly became a favourite among teenage audiences. His biggest hit in 1959 was, with Only 16, a cover of the Sam Cooke song that spent 4 weeks at number one and became one of the decade's defining pop singles. And he followed Only 16 with a string of chart successes, including the top 10 hits Pretty Blue Eyes, 100 Pounds of Clay, The Heart of a Teenage Girl, When My Little Girl is Smiling, Time, and Our Favourite Melodies, which cemented his place as one of Britain's favourite young stars. Let's remember Craig Douglas with two of his hits. Oh.

Good times, great music, remembers Craig Douglas with his song Only 16 and Time. And Sir Cliff Richard will release his 48th studio album, Only Number Ones, which will be released on the 27th of November. And Sir Cliff will put his unique stamp on classic and contemporary number ones spanning eight decades, including Spirit in the Sky, Oh Pretty Woman, Return to Sender, Sign of the Times, and a new version of White Christmas. And this will feature all 14 of Cliff's original number one tracks, as well as his three Christmas number ones. If you hear some-

0: It'll Be Me. That was Cliff Richard, a new album on the way. The clock on the wall says to me, come on, Stainsy boy, it's time to flash back with our 45 RPM, 45 minutes of real pop music.
1: Do you remember when?
2: 1985.

At number 26 on this day back in 1985, it was Maria Vidal with her Body Rock. And the top 40 on this day back in 85 saw four new entries, two non-movers and 15 climbers. The longest running song in the charts, the top 40, was Cherished by Kool & the Gang. That had been in the UK singles chart for 19 weeks, and your Prime Minister was Margaret Thatcher, leading the Conservative Party in power. So, for Maria Vidal to Stevie Wonder, climbing 15 places to number 5 with his Part-Time Lover.

Believe it or not, this is 41 years ago. Yes, it is the Music and News, September 1985. And what was on the television for the 12th day of September? Let's look at BBC One for the 12th of September. And at 4:30 in the afternoon for the youngsters, it was Cheggers Plays Pop. Keith Chegwin with special guests, including Madness and Mike Smith. Then we had John Craven's News Round at 5 minutes to 5 and Blue Peter at 5 after 5. 6 o'clock news with Sue Lawley and Nicholas Witchell. Then you had your local news. Top of the Pops, Mike Reed and Steve Wright. Maria Vidal was there, Mai Tai, Huey Lewis and the News and Marillion. EastEnders was at 7:30. Body Matters at 8. The last of 8 magical mystery tours of our own flesh and blood with Dr. Graham Garden. Music and comedy with the Lenny Henry Show at 8:30. Then it was the 9 o'clock news with Julia Somerville and John Humphreys. Just Good Friend was the sitcom with Paul Nicholas and Jan Francis. Vince Pinner, he met Penny Warrender at a Rolling Stones concert in Hyde Park. And were they going to get married or not? We'd have to have watched Just Good Friends at 9:30. Rough Justice Report was at 10 o'clock. And 2 years ago, Rough Justice presented its investigation into 3 cases of murder, revealing extensive evidence that those convicted were innocent. And they were following this up on BBC One this day back in 85. Glitter was at 10 minutes to 11. Do miracles still happen, or are they just another habit of publicity seekers? That was a question being asked on Glitter. You had a weather forecast at 20 minutes to midnight, and then BBC One was closing down. And Princess was big time in the charts. Out of the stable of Stock Aitken and Waterman, this was Say I'm Your Number One.

0: Inside the top 10, it was Princess with Say I'm Your Number One. It is the Music and News, September 1985. Amazulu were at number 27 with Excitable.
1: Now, back to the records.

Well, the song was going down the charts. It was Amazulu. They were at number 27 with Excitable. And it was on the 1st of September 1985 that the wreck of the Titanic in the North Atlantic was located by a joint American-French expedition. They were using a side-scan sonar from RV Nore. That was on the 1st of September. On the 4th, the first photographs and films of the Titanic wreckage were taken 73 years after it sank. Red Box were in the charts. Number 30 with Lean on Me.

was climbing 13 places to number 30. Red Box and Lean On Me. And Super Mario Brothers was released for the Nintendo Entertainment System for the first time. Steve Jobs resigned from Apple Computers. And top-selling albums at number 5, Tears for Fears, Songs from the Big Chair. Kenny Rogers with the Kenny Rogers Story was at number 4. Dire Straits, Brothers in Arms at 3. Madonna at number 2 with Like a Virgin. And the top-selling album was a compilation. It was the Now series. Now That's What I Call Music 5. It was top of the pile.

Yes, fading into the distance. It was the Thompson Twins at number 16. Don't mess with Dr. Dream. Scotland's national football team manager, Jock Stein, who was 62, he collapsed and died from a heart attack at the end of his team's 1-1 draw with Wales at Ninian Park in Cardiff. This actually secured Scotland's place in the World Cup. And on a happier note, the England national football team secured qualification for the 1986 World Cup in Mexico. They managed a 1-1 draw against Romania at Wembley. And Tottenham midfielder Glenn Hoddle, he scored England's only goal. Baltimore were big time in the charts with the song Tarzan Boy, going down one place to number 4.

0: was Baltimore, and that was Tarzan Boy. On the 15th, Europe's golfers recaptured the Ryder Cup from America by 16.5 to America's 11.5. And on the 28th, after 20 years, ITV's Saturday afternoon sports programme, World of Sport, it was on the air for the last time with Dickie Davis.
1: And you can dance. For inspiration.

at number 7, Madonna. And into the groove. And television news, BBC One's EastEnders moved from 7 o'clock to 7.30 in the evening to avoid clashing with ITV's Emmerdale Farm. And on the 27th, on the subject of EastEnders, it made its debut on TVNZ in New Zealand, making it the first country outside the UK to air the soap. Also for the first time on BBC One on the 3rd, Telly Addicts with Noel Edmonds. Also the game show Crosswits was on ITV for the first time. This was with Barry Cryer and later Tom O'Connor. Children's BBC was launched on BBC One on the 9th of September from the broom cupboard. And on the 22nd, Channel 4 was celebrating 30 years of ITV with an evening of classic programmes from the channel ITV. Why didn't they do that on ITV as opposed to Channel 4? And to the song which was at number 1, Mick Jagger, David Bowie, and they were Dancing in the Streets.

David and Mick, top of the stack on this day back in 85. They were dancing in the street, and that is another good times, great music in the can. Time for me to leave you for another 7 days. I do hope you can join me again at the same time next week. Just time to wish you the most happy, healthy and wealthy of 7 days between now and then. From me, Derek Staines, have a great week, and I shall leave you with some more music that was in the charts back in 1985. Take care now. Bye-bye.

Ladies and gentlemen, boys, girls, and everybody in between, welcome, welcome, welcome to another rip-roaring and hopefully mildly exciting episode of The Theme Show. My name is Adam Francis, and this week on the show, our theme is Telefolk. Now, this theme was thought up by executive producer Debbie while she was sat in the hot tub with a glass of wine in her hand, and I was fully supportive of it. Thought it was good. However, it turned out to be one of those themes that doesn't actually have that many songs that fit the bill. So, I've had to dig deep, deep down. Get away from the microphone, Adam. Deep down, right towards the bottom of the barrel for this one. But before you reach for the off button, just hang on a moment, will you? Hang on. Because I have got some absolutely excellent tracks in here to make your ears happy over the next 2 hours. And who knows? Maybe you are a fan of PJ and Duncan, Tracy Ullman, David Soul, maybe Stefan Dennis. Do you know what? No, this is actually classic Theme Show, isn't it? Honestly, this is the stuff that makes me happy, being able to deliver shows to you like this, because it's why we're all here. Okay, we're having a bit of fun and maybe a drink as well. I'm not saying you need a drink for this show, but cards on the table, it'll probably help. Probably will. So, the theme is Telefolk. And it's all those people who were famous for being on TV and then went on to have recording careers of some sort. So what I've had to do is I'm going to expand the entry requirements a little. So we're going to include people who've acted in any capacity and have then gone on to have some sort of musical career. It's still going to be fun. So let's get things underway, shall we? Come on. First off the rank this week, and this is one that surprised me actually, this chap played himself in the TV show The Adventures of Ozzy and Harriet, and then went on to become a teenage heartthrob with songs like this. From 1961, it's Ricky Nelson and Hello Mr.

Oh, Britney Spears. Thank you so much to Charlotte in Prestatyn for asking me to play Britney Spears and Lucky. Good evening, welcome to the theme show. My name's Adam, with you every Saturday between 6 and 8.

Jimmy Nail and Ain't No Doubt. Thank you to Kev and John on Facebook for both asking for that one. What a pleasure that was. Oh, and the music just continues, and isn't it so good? Thank you so much to Ronnie for this one. Not one I had on the radar, certainly not this track anyway. Bruce Willis and Respect Yourself on the theme show.

lovely, lovely stuff. I remember being on Red Rose Radio, my very, very first outing on the radio back in 1988 when that album was released, and it was a belter. Happy Radio. Now then, here's a song I was talking about with Sound Radio's Sean Casey just the other day. He was amazed to discover that Michaela Strachan had recorded music. Less amazed to find out that I have all of her singles, like this one.

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You had to be there. Okay. Something a little more mainstream for you now.

and then went on to have musical careers like this lady. How about this? And Tracy Ullman, They Don't Know on Sound Radio.

0: And Radio, my name's Adam. Good evening. Welcome to Saturday evening. I hope it's a good one for you. I hope you've got some really nice plans for the evening, whatever you're doing. But right now, listen, we need to address something because a couple of people have been in touch this week and asked me to play a song by this chap. I actually had two requests for different songs by this chap, but one was even too weird for me. So this is the less weird of the options. It's William Shatner and Common People.
1: She came from Greece. She had a thirst for knowledge. She studied sculpture at St. Martin's College. That's where I caught her eye. She told me that her dad was loaded. I said, in that case, I'll have a rum and Coca-Cola. She said, fine. And in 30 seconds time, she said, I want to live like common people. I want to do whatever common people do. I want to sleep with common people. I want to sleep with common people like you. Well, what else could I do? I said, I'll see what I can do. I took her to a supermarket. I don't know why, but I had to start it somewhere. So it started there. I said, pretend you've got no money. She just laughed and said, oh, you're so funny. I said, yeah?

Wow. We do things differently on the theme show. That was William Shatner and Common People. Again, thank you to Colin and Matt for that one. And I'm not going to beg for forgiveness just yet, because I'll just play this track. And then I'll beg. Trust me, I will beg.

David Hasselhoff. David Hasselhoff and Jump in My Car. Thank you to Kathy for begging me to play that one on Facebook, and also for Ronnie. I think he asked for a different Hoff tune, but that's the one you've got, Ron. Oh my day. It's all a bit much for me, this. This week on the theme show, it's songs by people who were famous for being on TV and in the movies, and then went on to have a music career, just like Nick Berry did.

The drama. Kate Winslet and What If, before that Nick Berry and Every Loser Wins. Thank you so much to Paul and Edward on Facebook for actually asking for Nick Berry. It's so weird. This is such a strange show because normally all these songs are just getting mocked and derided and laughed at. But this week we are celebrating all the people who were famous for being on the big screen and the little screen and then sang songs.

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And he galloped into Market Street, his badge upon his chest. His name was Ernie, and he drove the fastest milk cart in the West. Now Ernie loved a widow, a lady known as Sue. She lived all alone in Lily Lane at number 22. They said she was too good for him. She was haughty, proud and chic. But Ernie got his cocoa there 3 times every week. They called him Ernie,

0: Evil, a evil looking man, called Two-Ton Ted from Teddington, and he drove the baker's van. He tempted her with his treacle tarts and his tasty oatmeal bread, and when she seen the size of his hot meat pies, it very near turned her head. She nearly swooned at his macaroon, and he said, "Now if you treat me right, you'll have hot rolls every morning and crumpets every night." He knew once she sampled his layer cake, he'd have his wicked way, and all Ernie had to offer was a pint of milk a day. Poor Ernie!
1: Ernie!
0: And he drove the fastest milk cart in the West. One lunchtime, Ted saw Ernie's awesome cart outside her door. It drove him mad to find it was still there at 4:30. And as he leapt down from his van, off blood through his veins did course, and he went across to Ernie's cart, and he didn't half kick his horse, whose name was Trigger.
1: Trigger!
0: And he pulled the fastest milk cart in the West. Now Ernie rushed out into the street, his gold top in his hand. He said, "If you want to marry Susie, you fight for her like a man." "Oh, why don't we play cards for her?" he sneeringly replied. "And just to make it interesting, we'll have a shilling on the side."

0: and Ernie bit the dust. Poor Ernie!
1: Ernie!
0: And he drove the fastest milk cart in the West. Ernie was only 52. He didn't want to die. But now he's gone to make deliveries in that milk round in the sky, where the customers are angels and ferocious dogs are banned. And a milkman's life is full of fun in that fairy dairy land. But a woman's needs are manifold. And Sue, she married Ted. But strange things happened on their wedding night as they lay in their bed. Was that the trees a-rustling or the hinges of the gate? Or Ernie's ghostly gold tops a-rattling in their crate? They won't forget Ernie.
2: Benny Hill and Ernie, the fastest milkman in the West. God bless him. Now, back in 1990, I started a YTS. Do you remember the YTS, the youth training scheme? I started one of them. And there was a girl on my YTS course, and she was so, so, so proud of the fact that she knew every single word to this song.

0: well, man.
1: Number one hit single from 1990, Do the Bartman, co-produced and uncredited backing vocals from Michael Jackson. So listen, while we're doing animated things and puppet things that were on TV and then had hits, this is the request from executive producer Debbie. This is so surreal. Roland Rat and Living Legend.

0: Say!
1: That's quite the thing, isn't it? The cast of Grange Hill and Just Say No. Who asked me for that? Let me have a quick look. Oh, yeah, John. Thank you so much, John. that was quite the thing. Awesome. All right, then. Moving on with another request from Ronnie. He's had some belters tonight, let me tell you. And there's more to come after this. But meanwhile, we've got John Johnson and Heartbeat on the theme show.

Yes, 1986. We like you a lot. Don Johnson and Heartbeat. Thank you, Ronnie, for that one. And thank you, Ronnie, for this one as well. This is one of those that Ronnie suggested and I listened to for the first time and was like, yeah, I really like that. It's the Pretty Reckless and Roller Coaster of Life.

lovely, lovely stuff. The Pretty Reckless and Roller Coaster of Life. Taylor Momsen, who is the lead singer, was an actress as a child, so that's how that one got in. Ronnie, thank you very much. I really enjoyed that one. It is the theme show on Sound Radio. This week, it's all people who have had acting careers and then gone on to have chart success. And so this has got to be played. Surely. Michelle Gale and Sweetness. Thank you so much to Paul in Lee, Lancashire, for asking for this one.

Natalie Imbruglia and Big Mistake. Love that. I've just noticed we have had another request from Ronnie for Jasper Carrot and Funky Moped, but Jasper was singing and performing before he was on TV, surely. Pretty sure he was anyway, so I'm not going to play that one, Ron. Mwah. Sorry about that. But I will play this, as requested by John on Facebook, Holly Valance and Kiss Kiss.

0: Mona on the theme show, where all of our songs tonight are from people who were on the TV and the big screen and then went on to have hit singles. And who could forget these two?
1: Gotta make a start, I gotta make a move.

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PJ and Duncan, If I Give You My Number. Thank you to Paul for that one.

Good. Miley Cyrus, Midnight Sky. Thank you again to Charlotte. Just down the road in Prestatyn for that one. Okay. I'm going to play three songs back to back. There is a link between all three artists, I think we'll go with. A link between the artists. So strap yourself in because you're not going to believe what I'm about to play for you.

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We had Steph and Dennis, then Dennis Waterman, and then Jason Donovan, produced by Stock Aitken Waterman. Sorry if it was tenuous. It's the best I could do at short notice. We move on with another brilliant request now from Charlotte in Prestatyn. Don't look at me like that. From Charlotte in Prestatyn, this is the beautiful Ariana Grande and No Tears Left to Cry.

0: Picking it up, loving, I'm living, so we turning up.
1: Ariana Grande, No Tears Left to Cry. Thank you once again to Charlotte and Prestatin for that. And for Paul in Lee, Lancashire.
2: I like it.
1: I know, I'm just doing what the listener wants.
3: Oh, yeah.
1: It was a number one hit single in 1990
2: like
1: from Bombal Urena.

no, I can't believe it either. It's okay. Itsy bitsy, teeny weeny, yellow polka dot bikini. Bombalurina, and if you couldn't believe that. Remember that lad of Curry in the late 90s, Adam Rickett? Yeah, this is his. I Breathe Again. I've only got time for one more track after this one. Then I legally have to be on my way and out of here.

The last track of the night. One of my favourites. I guess I like it like that. Released on a white label credited to Angel K. I'm guessing everyone knew it was Kylie. I hope so.

the theme show. Kylie Minogue, I guess I like it like that. Thank you so much to everyone who's been in touch, everyone who's contributed suggestions of songs for me to play in tonight's show. They have been incredible people. Thank you. I really didn't know how this show was going to go when I started off, but it's been brilliant. This has been really fun. Keep an eye on our Facebook page, The Theme Show with Adam Francis, for details of what's coming up next week. Until then, please do look after yourself and each other. And I'll see you then. Take care. Ta-ra.

ladies and gentlemen, boys, girls, and everybody in between, welcome, welcome, welcome to another rip-roaring and hopefully mildly exciting episode of The Theme Show. My name is Adam Francis, and this week on the show, our theme is telefolk. Now, this theme was thought up by executive producer Debbie while she was sat in the hot tub with a glass of wine in her hand, and I was fully supportive of it. Thought it was good. However, it turned out to be one of those themes that doesn't actually have that many songs that fit the bill. So, I've had to dig deep down. Get away from the microphone, Adam. Deep down, right towards the bottom of the barrel for this one. But before you reach for the off button, just hang on a moment, will you? Hang on. Because I have got some absolutely excellent tracks in here to make your ears happy over the next 2 hours. And who knows? Maybe you are a fan of PJ and Duncan, Tracy Ullman, David Soul, maybe Stefan Dennis. Do you know what? No, this is actually classic Theme Show, isn't it? Honestly, this is the stuff that makes me happy, being able to deliver shows to you like this, because it's why we're all here. Okay, we're having a bit of fun and maybe a drink as well. I'm not saying you need a drink for this show, but cards on the table, it'll probably help. Probably will. So, the theme is telefolk. And it's all those people who were famous for being on TV and then went on to have recording careers of some sort. So what I've had to do is I'm going to expand the entry requirements a little. So we're going to include people who've acted in any capacity and have then gone on to have some sort of musical career. It's still going to be fun. So let's get things underway, shall we? Come on. First off the rank this week, and this is one that surprised me actually. This chap played himself in the TV show The Adventures of Ozzy and Harriet, and then went on to become a teenage heartthrob with songs like this from 1961. It's Ricky Nelson and Hello Mary.

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2: 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This hour from the 90s up to the present day, starting at Madison Avenue, Don't Call Me Baby, ending up at Lenny Kravitz this hour and Fly Away. So can you work out those connections then from one song to the next? Here we go, welcome along.

0: Australian duo Madison Avenue on the Red Threads was 6 weeks at number two in Australia with that one, number one in the UK in 2000 and also New Zealand as well. Welcome along then to the Red Thread. I'm Tim Cooper. Every song connects around here. Can you work out those connections? Just a bit of fun to play songs you want to play. So,
1: Tim Cooper with the biggest hits from the 90s to now. Where every song connects to the next. You're on the Red Thread.
0: From that title by Madison Avenue then. So.

0: The band from Manchester, James. The song from 1998, Destiny Calling, from Don't Call Me Baby, Madison Avenue, via Call Then to, of course, Destiny Calling. It's the red thread. Every song connects. So, who are this lot?
1: Dark China.

0: from 2000, number one in Australia, number three in the UK, and they were Destiny's Child from Destiny Calling, being our previous song. Coming soon, our Cooper Classic Tenuous Connection.
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0: It does indeed. This one is fairly straightforward, this connection. From our last title then. You're bound to work this one out. It's nice and straightforward.

I told you you'd get that connection, didn't I? So from Say My Name, Destiny's Child, to My Name. That got number 10 in 2010. But what was the name of the singer? Got to say hello in the meantime to Mel Pickering, who liked us on Facebook. Thanks for that, Mel. If you do that, we'll give you a mention on the show. It is facebook.com/redthreadradio. And also, it's redthreadtim@gmail.com. So to this then...

0: That was first recorded by Fats Domino in 1961. Didn't know that. Actually redone there, though, by Bitty McLean in 1993. Big hit across Europe. Number two in the UK. And in New Zealand, where the red thread is heard, that was number one for 7 weeks in New Zealand. Bitty McLean, that was, from McLean being our previous artist. It's the red thread where every song connects, so can you work out the connections? Coming soon, our Cooper Classic Tenuous Connection next, though. From that last title by Bitty McLean, where can we go?
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0: The Red Thread with Cry from 2016. That was drum and bass duo Sigma in there as well. So we went from It Keeps Raining, Tears for My Eyes. You cry tears, of course, to Cry. Time then for our Cooper Classic Tenuous Connection on the way. Sigma and Take That and Cry to Gracie Abrams and Hit the Wall. Can you work it out? It is TV related, I'll tell you that. Here we go.
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Hit the Wall from 2026, Gracie Abrams from her album Daughter from Hell. It was our Cooper Classic Tenuous Connection then, so here we go, from Sigma, and Take That and Cry Now. Sigma, that's a Greek letter, and only Connect used Greek letters for questions in the early series. They've been repeating them lately, haven't they? The early series, and that's also on that programme, Only Connect. They have a wall round to hit the wall. I don't suppose you got that, did you? Now, in five songs, Lenny Kravitz is going to be here and Fly Away. That was a tenuous one. Going a bit easier next, then, from Gracie Abrams. Where Can We Go?

from 2007, number 2 in Australia, number 2 in New Zealand, number 1 in the UK for Grace Kelly there. And Mika was the name of the artist. And so we went from Gracie Abrams to Grace Kelly. A more straightforward one. Hatcher Cooper Classic, Tenuous Connection, yes.

first out in 1993, better in 1995 though, when he got to number two in the UK for Entrance. Who was in there with Entrance? It was Kelly Lorena. Kelly Lorena from Grace Kelly being our previous title. So a little bit tenuous, that one. If you knew that was Kelly Lorena in there, you might have got that one. Every song connects around here. You'll get this connection though. From our last title there. What was that?

0: Release the Pressure. So we went from Set You Free, didn't we? Entrance and Kelly Lorenza, Set Free. Well, that's a release, to release the pressure. In two songs, we're going to be Lenny Kravitz then and Fly Away on our musical journey. So Release the Pressure there. That was a famous DJ. Who was that? That's going to help you next. To another famous DJ, in fact.
1: Sometimes sensible, sometimes tenuous, sometimes ridiculous. Can you work out how? Every song connects to the next on the Red Thread.

That was Airplanes on the Red Thread. What was the connection then? Release the Pressure. Calvin Harris was in there for that one. Famous DJ, another famous DJ, Bob Harris. And that song, Airplanes, that was Hayley Williams and B.O.B. Bob to Bob Harris. That was a tenuous one for you. So, our last one in the threads. You should get this one indeed.

0: That song won a Grammy Award for Best Male Rock Performance in 1999. And that was Lenny Kravitz.
1: This is The Red Thread with Tim Cooper, where every song connects to the next.
0: I don't suppose I really have to explain the last connection, though, but here we go. Airplanes it was, Bob and Hayley Williams. You fly in an aeroplane, don't you, to fly away. Did I have to explain it? Probably not. We'll see you soon for more connecting, then, on The Red Threads.

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Can you work out how? Every song connects to the next on the red thread.

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1: We have had some technical problems.
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2: It is indeed, and we started Santa 2, Olivia Newton-John and ELO, and you have a Tina Turner this hour, and Simply the Best. We end up going from the 50s to the 80s this hour. Can you work out the connection then from one song to the next? It's another round of the Red Thread. Some of the links are sensible, and often are certainly not. Can you work them out?

Xanadu from the film of the same name from 1980. The only number one in the UK for ELO, number one for 2 weeks in July 1980. Welcome along then to The Red Thread. I'm Tim Cooper. Every song connects. Can you work out those connections? Just a bit of fun to play songs you want to play, like that one and like this one. So that was ELO. And who else? I did mention her at the start of the show. Somehow then, to this.

0: I Fought the Law then, first recorded by the Bobby Fuller Four in 1960. So what was our connection then? From ELO and Olivia Newton-John it was, via Newton's Law. Remember that in school? I Fought the Law. Indeed. What was the name of the band who covered that there, though, in 1978? Who were they?
1: Tim Cooper!
0: If you know, you might get to this.
2: Oh.

Carl Douglas from his album Kung Fu Fighting and Other Great Love Songs from 1974. That rose to the top in the UK, Australia, Canada, America, and went on to sell 11 million worldwide. Kung Fu Fighting then. What was the connection? I Fought the Law, The Clash. Well, a clash, that can be a fight, can't it? It's the red thread where every song connects. So that was Carl Douglas, Kung Fu Fighting. And this is Tom. And what band? I'm giving you the clues, you see.

0: Cheers!
1: Indeed, first recorded by Prince in 1986. 2 years later, though, number one in Spain, number five in the UK for Tom Jones and Art of Noise. And that was the basis of the connection then. Kung Fu Fighting was our previous song. Kung Fu is a martial art to Art of Noise. You, Tom, there then.
2: Tim Cooper on the red thread.
1: So that was quite tenuous, wasn't it? So we're going to a much simpler connection now. You'll get this one. Gilbert O'Sullivan. It's the red thread. Every song connects.

0: What's in a Kiss? From Kiss, being our previous title. Possibly the easiest link we've ever done. Maybe, maybe not. We're going to go tenuous pretty soon, but next then, from What's in a Kiss there, every song connects on our musical journey. Well, who was that? I did mention him. Going into that last song, who was that?
1: And now, for our feature program.
2: Every song connects to the next. This is The Red Thread with Tim Cooper.

number 3 in Spain, number 2 in the UK in 1972. That's Elton John on the Red Threads. So on our journey, we went from Gilbert O'Sullivan, didn't we? What's in a Kiss? From Gilbert O'Sullivan, Ronnie O'Sullivan, the snooker player. He's known as the Rocket. You might have known that. Where next?

0: words in heavy doses.
1: That was top 10 in several European countries, also UK, New Zealand as well. Well, who was that? We'll come to that in a moment. From Rocket Man then to Manchild. So in six songs, we're going to be at Tina Turner and Simply the Best, or the Best, whatever you call it. Next then, it's our Cooper Classic Tenuous Connection. Somehow from Nana Cherry there, a Manchild, to Christy somehow, and Yellow River. Can you work out the connection? It's on the way next.
2: 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Tim Cooper, The Red Thread, where every song somehow connects to the next.

Number one in the UK in 1970, number two in New Zealand for the UK band Christie and Yellow River. Cooper Classic, Tenuous Connection, then here we go. Naina Cherry was our previous song, and Man Child. Now, cherry pie, that's very nice, and it's very nice with custard. And custard, well, that's yellow. Oh, and a bit of cherry pie and custard now after that. So if you didn't get that connection then on the red threads, what's the name of this band? If you know, you'll get this connection. It is the red threads.

That is the Waterboys from Scotland on the Red Thread, a song which did better in 1991 in the UK, going to number three, but first out in 1985, which is how it qualifies for this hour of the Thread. So we went from Yellow River, a river being water, to the Waterboys. Till

The Rolling Stones recorded that in 1966. In 1964, though, as Tears Go By, Marianne Faithfull. That is, what was the connection from the Waterboys, The Hole of the Moon? Well, The Hole of the Moon, that would be a full moon to Marianne Faithfull. I can hear the groan, indeed. This is a bit more straightforward, this connection. Back to the 80s. What is this title? The Red Threads.

0: A great song from Spandau Ballet then. 1983, number 4 in Australia, number 4 in New Zealand, number 3 in Spain, number 1 in the UK. All places the red thread is heard. So from Marry Unfaithful being faithful, well, of course, that's been true. In two songs, we're going to be at Tina Turner and Simply the Best. So where could we possibly go from that last song then? That last band, in fact.
1: 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Can you work out how? This is The Red Thread with Tim Cooper.

0: Oh yes, playing songs that need playing on the radio. The Red Threads, Dance Little Lady Dance from 1976. Spanned a ballet, where our previous bands, you get a ballet dance, don't you? To that one then.
1: The show where every song connects to the next. Tim Cooper on the Red Thread.
0: Who was that with Dance Little Lady Dance? Do you know? You know who this is, I know.

0: first recorded that song by Bonnie Tyler, 1988, done the following year and made famous by Tina Turner.
1: This is The Red Thread with Tim Cooper, where every song connects to the next.
0: So our last connection in the thread then, from Tina Charles, it was Dance Little Lady Dance to Tina Turner. I'm quite convinced you got that connection. Many thanks for joining us on The Red Thread and trying to work out the connections or just enjoying the music. I'll see you soon.

Hi, glad you could join us. This is Delirium with me, Dave Pearce, taking on a journey through some of my favourite trance from around the world. There's actually a whole load of new tunes that I want to share with you this week, including in just a minute a new track from Stephen Kirkwood called Moments, which is a little different from everything else that we're hearing at the moment. So looking forward to sharing that with you in just a while. Guest mix wise, got Les Hemstock and Mercurial Virus on the guest mix, and a real back in the day classic in our Anthem Pick by You coming up a bit later on. To kick us off on this week's show, here's Paul Webster and Christina Novelli. This is Flame That Never Dies.

So that was Stephen Kirkwood and Moments, and before that was Paul Webster and Christina Novelli and Flame That Never Dies. Playing that for everyone that's coming to Stowmarket this weekend and the massive Reminisce Festival in St Helens, where I'll be playing in the main arena. And it's always an absolute thrill to play at that event. Look forward to seeing everybody there. A couple of gigs to tell you about. I'm heading to Ibiza September the 23rd, Amnesia, for the Kevin and Perry Amnesia Experience. And then it's the Ibiza Weekender in Minehead on Sunday the 27th of this month as well. Afternoon session there if you can join us in Minehead for the Ibiza Weekender. Now, Matt Sears has got in touch and he's asked for a classic for this week's show. A tune actually I used to play at my sunset parties in Ibiza, the pre-parties before I used to do Eden in Ibiza back in the day. And it's Darren Emerson and Sasha. This is Scorchio.

comes this week's classic pick by you. Thanks to Matt Sears for picking that one, Darren Emerson and Sasha and Scorchio. Talking of back in the day, we've just announced this week that we're going to be returning to Trance Sanctuary, a massive Euphoria party which is happening in London on New Year's Day. At that event, I'll be playing two sets, an upfront set and a classic set featuring some of the tracks from my Euphoria albums from back in the day. It's happening at the Steel Yard in London, and you can get all the information you need from the Trance Sanctuary website, so that's one to look out for on New Year's Day. I've got some more gig information coming up later, but let's crack on with the tunes now. My top five this week, and at number five, it's Two Over and I Wanna Know.

Stay Fierce, playing in my top five this week here on Delirium. Just played you Simon Patterson and a track called Ink on My Arms. And at number three this week, it's a Mate Dead Deca remix of K90 and Deliverance.

Well, I hope you're enjoying the tunes on this week's show. Don't forget, Les Hemstock and Mercurial Fire is coming up in the mix real soon, so stick around for that. And at number two this week on my top five, it's Callow and Studio Killers. This is Physical, Ode to the Bouncer.

So Callow and Studio Killers and Physical, Ode to the Bouncer, number two in my top five, which means at number one this week, we've got a new number one. It's Gareth Emery and Maria Lynn, and We'll Be Okay.

Gareth Emery and Maria Lynn and We'll Be Okay. Just a couple of gigs to tell you about, some big trance events. You don't want to miss these. Wrong is happening in Manchester on October the 3rd at the O2 Victoria Warehouse in Manchester. That is just the maddest, maddest warehouse party gig, so you want to be at that one. Amazing Vibes coming up at Milton Keynes at Unit 9. I'll be playing there on the 10th of October with Lost Witness, and really looking forward to a big trance session there in Milton Keynes, 10th of October. 24th, I'm playing Newcastle at NX. That is going to be a Trance Anthems Day party with lots of very special guests. Tell you about that, more about that in the coming weeks. And Southampton is where I'll be on Halloween. What are your plans? Maybe you can join.

0: down there. But right now, it's time to go in the mix with Les Hemstock and Mercurial Virus in the mix.
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0: Thanks to Les Hemstock and Mercurial Virus for doing the guest mix for us this week. I hope you enjoyed the show, and we'll be doing more of the same in a week's time. Have a great week, and I'll see you soon.
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